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Chest pain. 7971 Longmire Road. 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Forest Crest Parkway. And League Line Road. Map. 1. 5. 6. 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Fire Map. 4. 9. 8. 3. 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Map 1, 5, 6, Charlie, Fire Map 4, 9, 8, 3, Delta 1, found on MedTac 1.

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Law enforcement on scene. 5:30.

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Number 11207. Enter Wood Creek, 21021 All New Westfield Road.

cardiac arrest. 163 US 6 Green Flag Road. Green Flag Road. Green Flag Road. Humility. Dispatch determined in 9 August.

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Good from all time of care. Dispatch determined in 31 yards.

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1848, Colorado, Cross Street High Square, Gas Station. 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

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Six on

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Engine 71. Engine 77. Gas leak. Spring High School. 19,428. 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District 72. Tower 70. Safety 70. Engine 71. Engine 77. 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Spring High School. 19,428. 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

0: I'm New to Trout Scoring High School. We're responding to an odor of gas coming from the varsity male locker room. Our occupants will be located outside on the field.
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0: 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Love you, second. This past determined is 62 Bravo 1 Charles.
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Medical 6031 was in the court. 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

0: Building 6 near Unit 618 has audible alarms, no hazards. 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

0: 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All team
1: 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Engine 37. Motor vehicle incident. Vehicle versus bike. TC Jester Boulevard and Ivy Falls Drive. At 2125. Engine 37. Motor vehicle incident. Vehicle versus bike. TC Jester Boulevard and Ivy Falls Drive. At 2125.

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0: 26 near the traffic to East 811. 321 showing you that's a 30.
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0: Quick truck stop. 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We're going to have a fuck truck.

0: 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North Chase Village Apartments, there was an active fire alarm going off at the main building. Well, we made entry, but we were able to reset the fire alarm, and now we've reset, or we set off the burglar alarm, so.
1: Were you able to reset it?
0: Yes, ma'am. 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We're going to set off, reset the burglar alarm. 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
1: Yes, ma'am. 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So you can go ahead and show us back in service again.
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La Quinta and Conroe across street. Cross street. Lee Lane Road. Map. 1. 5. 7. 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Fire map. 5. 0. 8. 3. 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

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Dispatch return 53 out of 2.

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Injured person. 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At North Freeway 2236.

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South 336 East. And Interstate 45 South. Map 188. 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

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Cross Street, Westfield Village side. 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

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Texas Maytale, 2368 Atascocita Road, near Ignacio Road and Atascocita, and drive 00.

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Fire alarm. 22,642. Highland Bluff Lane. At Highfield Ridge Lane and Medalla Lane 0031. Engine 71. Fire alarm. 22,642. Highland Bluff Lane. At Highfield Ridge Lane and Medalla Lane 0031.

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Map. 1. 8. 7. 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

0: 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Fondom CFD 2.
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Cross Street, Dowgett Road, map 1, 5, 9, Tango, 5, map 5, 3, 8, 1, Alpha, 3, respond on FD3.

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Medic 14, MVC, Interstate, T4, Interstate 45, Cross Street, I-45 northbound, off ramp to FM 830, and exit, map, 1, 2, 7, Tango, responding to the MVC.

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A known problem. Fuel time. 17,342. Northwest Freeway. At Senate WB 290 and Ramp 0554. Medic 101. A known problem. Fuel time. 17,342. Northwest Freeway. At Senate WB 290 and Ramp 0554.

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Interstate 45 North, Cross Street, FM 8 Road southbound, on ramp I-45 and panoramic map 1 7 X-ray, found on CFD 3.

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At Drava Lane 0653. 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

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Fire alarm. Academy North Freeway. 10375 North Freeway. Near. Southbound 45 Northwest will U-turn ramp and Aldine Bender. Southbound 45 North End ramp. 0701.

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12 Lake Subdivision, 6 Saccharine. 5-12-12, Animal Road, near Greenbrook and Spring Drive, 076.

emergency. I'm on 4.10-1450 North San Diego Parkway East, near Park Beltway, eastbound and traffic, Boulevard, 07. 07-

Ladder 6 and Engine 31. Fire alarm. 4358 Roaring Timber Drive. Cross Street. Pine Still Road. Map 1, 5, 6. November. Respond on CFD 2.

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Dispatch the turn in 5233 Williams.

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Lift assist only. 907, Whitestone Lane. At Greenbrook Drive 0744. Engine 63. Lift assist only. 907, Whitestone Lane. 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

0: 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Thompson School. CISD. Cross Streets. And Crossover. Map. 1. 5. 7. 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

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And crossover. 1, 5, 7. X-ray.

0: 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Dispatch determined in 29.1.
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MD-41, motor vehicle incident, Cotton Party, West Prairie Oaks Drive, Hill Battle, North Houston Road, 0811.

Station 4 and 11, MVC, Interstate, T6PLS, Interstate 45 South Street, I-45 southbound, off ramp to College Park Drive and Phantom Pine. Map 2-1-7, Romeo, respond on 63.

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Unit 210. Cross Street. Fort Drive. And Highway 105 West. 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Whiskey. 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

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They turned off the helium tank an hour ago, but still smelled gas. The AC was on. Not sure if it, that's the top of it. They're evacuating the boat now.

0: 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Map 1, 2, 4. 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
1: Thank you, Shannon. 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

0: Northbound, there's your point. I'll be on scene. We got lights up showing from the backyard. Doesn't appear to be a structure on fire. I'll update the address here shortly. You show me in command, I'll be investigating.
1: Newser 20, on scene investigating. Lights smoke showing from the backyard. Does not appear to be a structure.

0: you know what I'm saying?
1: 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We might have to take the street before and investigate one of those homes behind us.
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12, 9, off, 46, 11, down, Road, Hawk Street, Lee Park, Trace, Westfield, Capitalism.

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1: Medic 15. 2. Jeff Kane. Thompson Street. 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Cross Streets. West Austin Street. And Wago Street. Map. 5. 7. 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

0: 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Injured person, Jonathan Burr, 16015 Alt Westfield Road, near Road at Green Valley Drive, 1031.
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0: 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We're going to be out investigating.
1: 921 on scene. 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

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Engine 73. Engine 74. Commercial light structure. 2717 1960 Road. Ethel Westfield Road and Treshwick Road 1119. District 72. Power 70. Engine 73. Engine 74. Commercial light structure. 2717 1960 Road. At Humble Westfield Road and Treshwick Road 1119.

0: 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All occupants evacuated.
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1: 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We're still investigating. 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

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Heavy Utility 71, Engine 71, Motor Vehicle Incident, North I-45 northbound and East Louetta Road, at 1128.

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Just 11432 West Mark, Cross Street, East Woodmark, and Battle Crossing. Map 156, Tango, Fireman 4981, Charlie 2. 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

County, Austin, with the 6 miles, 20 level 1.

940, unconscious person, unit number 403, Zickley Park Apartment, 301 North San Houston Parkway, near, west side, Beltway, Zickley, turn ramp and Beltway, westbound and ramp, 11.

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Imperial Valley Drive in Susan. 1208.

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1: 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Cross Street Park Falls Drive. Children's Court Bus. Dispatch to terminal 52 Charlie 1 George.

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1: 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Map 213. 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Respond on FD3.

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Map, 9, 7, uniform, fire map, 5, 0, 8, 7, Delta, 4, respond on FD3.

unconscious fainting. 12506 Mustang Court. 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Hotel. Square map. 4677 Delta. 3. Respond on FD3. District 181, respond with other units. Vehicle fire. 510 Redwood Lane. District 181, respond with other units. Vehicle fire. 510 Redwood Lane. Cross Streets. 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And Redwood Court. 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

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At Canyon Falls Drive 1258. 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At Canyon Falls Drive 1258.

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0: 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Bristol Memorial Drive. At Twin Falls Crossing Lane 1318. 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Bristol Memorial Drive. At Twin Falls Crossing Lane 1318.
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101. 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

Cardiac arrest, 9404 West Road, Cross Street, Wilbur's Park Boulevard, Discovery of West Road, apartment. Dispatch determined at 9-1.

0: if it's going to be in a lightning in the drive-thru.
1: Hey, 404 control. 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Right here. The address of 11582 GB Forest Drive is at a cross street of GB Forest and Richie, and there is no next level here. So also, that's clear. Will we delay your response time due to incorrect address? Right here.

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1: 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Okay, I'll take it.

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And then 3 sign on pack 3. 107. 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

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BLS response sick person. 13108 Laurel Lake Drive. 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Natalia Lane and Jersey Lane. 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

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Medic 43. 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Fire map. 4, 7, 8, 4. 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
1: Delta towards the south. 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
1: of the 45-42 unit. 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

0: 513, this person. 0503 P.O.S. Cross Street, Brooklyn, please. Okay. Brooklyn, Saturday. 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

0: 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Engine 71. Fire alarm. Kids are kids daycare. 2122 Old Holdsworth Road at Luetta Glen Drive 1544.
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Cyber Sustained Subsystem, dispatch determined in 16 Echo 6 Ocean.

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Station at Veterans Memorial. 750 Veterans Memorial. 5 near North 10th Parkway West of Willow Tree.

0: on southbound Main Lane in an Acura SUV.
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Medic 940, Little York, Engine 86, Red Tartari, Unit Number 1/2, 254 McFarland Road, near Red Valley, Inland, August 3, 1625.

0: 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Last unit calling Hicks County, you repeat.
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0: Roger, respond, smoke detector burn, cover down, check alarm, subscriber advised. He was doing some troubleshooting online and was prompted to accidentally activate the alarm. Advised no emergency on from the alarm company.
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This party from the fall. 1302 Unicorn. Near. Street the dead end. 61. In the front, motor vehicle accident. State Highway 6 and Keith Boulevard, subway. Back to turn in 29 Alpha.

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1: 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13 11. 13 11. 13 11. 13 11. 13 11. 13 11. 13 11. 13 11. 13 11. 13 11. 13 11. 13 11. 13 11. 13 11. 13 11. 13 11. 13

Argentina, muchas gracias.

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Cross Street, Cunningham Drive. Silver Rainbow Distributor. Pass determined in 52 Chop 3 Falls.

0: 717 North Street, Marshall, Cross, Wilson Road, and Northern Drive. Map 157 Victor. Fire map 5181 Alpha 3. Respond on Medtac 1.
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MS 980 Fassau, unit number 4202. For law enforcement dispatchment, 540 Richard Drive, near Superior Valley Drive at Chisholm Trail, 749.

Engine 78. Respiratory. North State Highway 99 westbound and Nelson Street. At 1751. Engine 78. Respiratory. North State Highway 99 westbound and Nelson Street. At 1751.

Utility 71, respiratory, North State Highway 99 westbound and Nelson Street, at 1752. Heavy utility 71, respiratory, North State Highway 99 westbound and Nelson Street, at 1752.

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Engine 101, Medic 102. 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At 1839.

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